Yo, Sure Noise Man NTS, your Smile Q-Sick for another fortnight. But this round, joined for the next 2 hours, I'm going to be mixing blindly with PLO Man, someone who I've always got a lot of time for. I hear of Acting Press, Globex, runs a regular Berlin community radio show called PLO Radio. Yeah, basically buckle down for the next 2 hours. We don't know where we're going. It should be interesting to say the least. You turn a noise in my head with PLO Man on NTS.

Once a time bomb ticking, now a kitten, softly mewing. The hunter within is still there, growing up all over again, and again, as hunters tend to do.

It seemed to me everything was deranged from the inside out. I was playing the part of the quiet scout, and that gave me reason enough to wipe the mirror clean.

rather than just stand naked and write in the fog with my finger, I would unhinge the glass and take it outside, where the steam would rise up off it and disappear abruptly, like unwanted ghosts. Good riddance and goodbye forever and ever. Maybe they'd send the postcard one day, or an unwanted knock at the door. 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Damage control. 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

Reflecting on reflection gave rise to questioning narcissistic tendencies and traits I may have harbored. That glorious whirlpool of self-deceit, an ultimately destructive dipping and diving. I could swim with all life there, under there where nothing was yet or ever to be extinct. What a prospect for a man with no other prospects, no other plans or hopes or dreaming demons, nightmares I think he called them. Galloping in from afar, hooves thundering horrendously eventually. But the beginning, as the clomping was very far off echoing in from a horizon, made it seem like the lack of control that would take him over was avoidable. Easily avoidable.

It would have just taken a shrug, a breath, an awareness that hindsight is to remind him how many times? 1 million. 2 billion. 3 trillion. 4 quadrillion. 5 quintillion. 6 sex.

He told me once about the locks being changed, about his years being lost, about his coma.

If anyone's still out there, tune Noise in My Head and NTS for the last 2 hours. We've been mixing with PLO Man, a Canadian living in Berlin. He's part of the Acting Press crew. He's one half of Globex with Hashman DJ. And he's out here in Australia at the moment with a couple of dates left with Hashman. On Friday, the 16th of February, he's actually jetting over to Auckland for a party with the Friendly Potential crew, some good buds of ours. Zipping back to Sydney on Saturday for a party with Heavenly in Sydney. And then next Friday, one final show before jetting to Japan in Melbourne at the Sub Club with Animals Dancing. Three good opportunities to catch Hashman and PLO Man doing what they do best. Alex Man, thanks so much for coming in again. That's all we've got time for. We'll be back in a fortnight. You'll be tuning Noise in My Head. But don't go anywhere. Plenty of good stuff on NTS.

the day finally came when I had to put a bullet in his head. He was blind in one eye and couldn't hardly walk. 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

Good morning. Good morning. Welcome to the Hollywood Show with Pam and DJ Asu, my guest of the day. We're live from Paris. 1st of October. It's very officially full. And we're doing a back-to-back. Hope you're doing good.

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I let Ethan, DJ Asu, lead the dance, and I follow. That was Eterna and Amal Crossing, and this one is by Jessica Bailey. Oscar.

It's not 8 yet, and we already entered the Burial Shade verse. This is By Your Side, Ex Strobe Light, acoustic mix by Agazelo.

Hello world, bonjour la France. It's I'm gonna give the time of the UK. It's 8:01, and you're listening to The Hollywood Show with Pam and DJ Asu, playing some French rap, but not only, also Burial Shade edits and the rest. There has been Hype Williams, and what come next is Windy and Cal. It's a song called Instrumental 2. They have several songs called Instrumentals 2, and they're all different.

ことを殺すな。俺たちみんなトドだぜ。おい撃つなよ。

0: It's just, oh yeah, it's because it's
1: I got insisted I gotta

0: Big Teenager Energy, this one. The band is called Stomach Bug, but the song is called We Wanna Be Like I Hate Myself. So here's a long name for a stupid song. Yeah. We are live from Paris, DJs and I. Fire selection, in my opinion. Hope you're enjoying your breakfast or waking up or going to work or blocking your high school. Though I doubt high schoolers are already listening to NTS. They're too young for that. But if you do, hand on and keep tight. We are fully supporting you here.
1: There is still enough time to die. Believe me, I did everything I could. But some things I am just not that good at.

0: Fuck ass, dick in my boot ass, KY jelly packing ass, nigga. 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You got 5 seconds to get your hating ass up out here, cause it's some trill ass niggas in this motherfucker.
1: Yeah, nigga, y'all know the motherfucking scope. Y'all non-snorters, non-smokers, non-sippers. 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
0: Nigga, some sipping ass, pouring up ass, smoking ass, getting high ass niggas in here, 3-6. 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
1: 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Y'all know the motherfucking scope, ho.
0: Now pour it up, nigga.

0: 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Pink Panthers remixed by LSD XOXO, and it's called Pain. And since we're here,
1: it's like you scream.
0: Let's go further.
1: And no one can hear.
0: Into pop music. Show's coming to an end, sort of. 15 minutes together again.

Okay, this time the show is really coming to an end. We went places. Quirky ones, serious ones. This is really serious, isn't it? It's Mystic Tribe AI. It's like, I think it's James Stinson. It's called Telepathic Seduction.

0: Okay, time to sign off. What should we wish our listeners today? Beautiful day.
1: Yeah, beautiful day.
0: And much love, much joy.
1: Yeah. Au revoir.
0: Au revoir. Bye, guys. See you next week. That was Pam and DJ Asu. And next comes Claudile for the breakfast show. It was a pleasure.

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The police.

Okay, we got some extra time. 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Bonus beat.

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Beep beep beep beep beep beep beep beep beep beep beep beep beep beep beep beep beep beep beep beep beep beep beep beep beep beep beep beep beep beep beep beep beep beep beep beep beep beep beep beep beep beep beep beep beep beep beep beep beep beep beep beep beep beep beep beep beep beep beep beep beep beep beep beep beep beep beep beep beep beep beep beep beep beep beep beep beep beep beep beep beep beep beep beep beep beep beep beep beep beep beep beep beep beep beep beep beep beep beep beep beep beep beep beep beep beep beep beep beep beep beep beep beep beep beep beep beep beep beep beep beep beep beep beep beep beep beep beep beep beep beep beep beep beep beep beep beep beep beep beep beep beep beep beep beep beep beep beep beep beep beep beep beep beep beep beep beep beep beep beep beep beep beep beep beep beep beep beep beep beep beep beep beep beep beep beep beep beep beep beep beep beep beep beep beep beep beep beep be

Hello, everyone. Well, here we are on the 1st of October. Oh, how did that happen, eh? Big thanks, Pam. Especially for a bit of bonus time this morning. My eternal nemesis TFL and the red signals holding me up. But always lovely to have an extra song from wonderful Pam, who soundtracks the Early Bird Show every Thursday. And of course, as you know by now, if you missed it, you'll be able to listen back on the NTS website later on this afternoon. In the here and now, I'm looking forward to the show. I've got lots of nice new music to play you. I've got a great live session coming from New York band Frog. And then we'll probably close out with some of the best music recorded by Brethren in honour of Frog being a band of brothers. That's all coming up a bit later on in the show. Kicked off this morning with something by Colorado-based musician M. Sage. It's from a new release on Revenge International. The song that we heard there is called Stunt Flyer. And next up, new music being released on a brilliant label called South of North. This one is called Mass.

especially devout fans of the Early Bird Show with Maria Somerville. That is coming from a new release called Thank Goodness. It's coming out, I think, at the end of the month. And the song that we heard there is called Lost Ones. The one before, Mass, the sort of short instrumental piece, that is by Kim David Botts and Little de Jong, two Dutch musicians. Again, it's being released on South of North. And next up, we're going to hear some new music by former guest of the show, Fina. I love this. I only wish it was longer. It's a new release. It's called Sometimes I Rush.

so nice, that last one again. Sometimes I Rush by Fina. Taken from a forthcoming album which is being released on the 23rd of October. It's going to be called Jazz Dreams. Really looking forward to listening to the rest of that. A big good morning to my sweet friend Georgia. This one is more from the Stereolab side project that I was playing a bit earlier on in the week. A listener sent this in to me, actually. It's great. The band are called Turn On. It's the members of Stereolab, but without Letitia. From an album of the same name, this one is called Electrification of Fire Ants.

feels very sort of autumnal, this, to me. And indeed, it is a beautiful autumnal day here. I hope it's nice where you are too, gazing over a gorgeous Gillett Square. And I think this next one also would fit the autumnal theme. This is new music from Andy Bowie. He's in a band called Tonstart's Band. This is from his new album, and the song is called Around the Eyes.

0: This album is coming out tomorrow. I've just double checked. The album is called Doomed. I really like it. I think it's great. I'm not a big... I've just found out that I've been pronouncing Ton Starts Band wrong. It's Tan Starts Bandit, I think. And they are an American band who I've heard some of their music, but I'm not super, super familiar with. I would definitely say I'm not a head. But I didn't realise that they're a brothers band. So very appropriate for today's Band of Brothers show. But yes, that's one half of the band, Andy. Again, the album Doomed out tomorrow. And the song that we heard there is called Around the Eyes. Let's have another brothers band, the one that we're here today listening to in the live session. Oh, I haven't eaten anything yet. My words are coming out incorrectly. This is a favourite song by Frog, who are going to be playing a live session a bit later on in the show. This one is You Know I'm Down.
1: All these people want your covers.
0: Oish.

Glad and Sorry by Faces, the one before. Again, You Know I'm Down by today's guest, Frog. And next up, I'm going to play more music actually from New York, like Frog. This is a band called Josephine Network. I really like them. If I was in the city, I would definitely go and try and see them live. Feel like they'd be great. This is from a new album called Little Spells that's just been released. And the song that we're going to listen to is called Magnificent.

And then again, Magnificent by Josephine Network. I highly recommend like checking out the rest of the album if you like sort of glam rock and sort of T-Rex, Beach Boys, different influences. But that one, very much a Beach Boys sort of sound. But the rest of it, perhaps, yes, a bit more extravagant. I really like it. The album, again, is called Little Spells.

This by Irma Verp. It's a song called Evil, the one before by Chris Spedding, that one Video Life, and next up, a real show favourite. I've been playing this song so much this year, but I love it. It's by a London-based band called Abigail Snail. The song is called Stay Rad.

retain. That one, of course, Mr. Tough by Yerla Tango. And if you're not already onto this, there's a brilliant show being done by James from Yerla Tango. He does a regular show here on NTS. Always so good. It's one of my sort of unmissable shows. I'm not sure when it airs because I listen to it on the playback, but you'll be able to find it by searching Yerla Tango in the NTS website. Let's have maybe one or two more and then we'll get into the live session from Frog. Full disclosure, this is not happening actually right now. We recorded it last week when they were here in London, but we recorded it on a Saturday, so we couldn't do it live on the show. But yes, still sounds great. Frog, as you'll hear, if you're not familiar with them already, are a band from New Rochelle in New York, and they're two brothers and a non-brother, but you'll hear more about that later. I'll let them explain. In the meantime, we're going to listen to Led Zepp. This is Hey Hey, What Can I Do?

again, Led Zeppelin from Coda. The song is called Hey Hey, What Can I Do? And next up, going to play something from this new This Is Lorelei album. This is Lorelei, Nate Amos, one half of a band called Water From Your Eyes. And this is his solo project. The album just came out. It's called The Singer in My Band. I've been playing various songs off it over the last couple of weeks. And this one is called Hey Sarah, Is It Gonna Rain Forever?

This is Lorelei with Hey Sarah, Is It Gonna Rain Forever? And one more before we get into the Frog interview and live session. This one is by Stephen Bell Booth. It's called Come On, Kate.

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1: I cannot believe I'm here. Thank you so much for having us.
2: Yes, thank you. Thanks, Flo.
0: So I'm here with Daniel, but you're Danny.
1: Danny, yeah.
0: And Stephen, are you Steve?
2: Steve, yes.
0: Steve and Danny. And you two are brothers.
1: Yep.
0: And together you're Frog?
1: Yeah. Well, Tom White, the bassist, he plays with us on the road. You know what I mean? We play shows, but in the studio, it's just me and Steve.
0: Awesome. How do you find working together as brothers?
1: Incredible. I love it. I mean, Steve is constantly annoyed with me. So I feel like a lot of the tension in the band is like him like trying to tolerate my annoying personality. A lot of the band is like me trying to make him laugh. And if he laughs, then that's going on the record. And then if he doesn't, then that's not a good session. So we just scrap that one. Yeah.
2: He's never named that before, but that's actually true.
0: And who's older?
2: Danny's older.
1: Steve is 6 years younger than me, so it's kind of a big age gap. But
0: the same as me and my sister, actually.
1: Yeah.
0: I like it.
1: Yeah, I mean, we were like kind of combative. There's a middle brother too, and so All three of us were like always fighting and kind of picking on Steve. And so then I started a band with him later, and we became like best friends. And then, you know, Mark is left out, so we feel bad about that.
2: The middle brother, Mark.
1: Yeah.
0: Does Mark do anything musical, or?
1: He's a doctor.
0: Yeah. Oh, you know what? Good for Mark.
1: Good for Mark.
2: He's doing way better than us, to be honest.
0: Does he come to the shows? Does he come and support you live?
2: He does, actually. Live.
1: He does. Yeah, he brings his fiance. They're getting married.
2: Congrats.
1: Big news. Congrats to Fatima and Mark.
0: Tell me, you started the band in 2012-ish?
1: Yeah.
0: Is that right?
1: Yeah, exactly.
0: Awesome. And is that the first time that you'd like started playing music, or were you playing music and then you wanted to make the band? Like, tell me about the beginning of the band, basically.
1: So me and Tom, the bassist, so this is before Steve, me and Tom, the bassist, were in a different band called Uncles that was like kind of more folky. You know, after a while, like we made two records, and like on the second one, I was just like, I wanted to play different types of music, and it didn't seem like I was going to be able to within the confines of that band for various reasons. And so I just like took Tom and I said, play the drums. And he'd never played the drums before. And we were able to like just have a lot of fun making a lot more noise than we were in that band. And so Tom played this little Casio keyboard and the drums at the same time, and I played guitar and sang. And that's like our first and second records. That's like the setup. And there was a preset on the Casio called Frog, and it was the only one that you couldn't use because it sounded horrible. It was like, we always tried to because it was a stupid sound, but then I was like, you know, that's what we sound like. We're the worst sound in the bank. You know what I mean? That's how the name came about. Yeah, and then we made a few records. Like, it was just for fun. And then Tom moved away, and I made Count Bateman by myself. And then I really hated playing shows by myself because it's, like, really awkward. You know, you go up there, and you're like, it's, like, awkward for me, and it's way awkward for everyone else. So I made Steve. I did the same thing again. My whole move is find someone you love and then make them play an instrument in your band. It doesn't matter if they're good or not. You know what I mean? As long as you like them, that will be a good band, you know?
0: Had you ever played music before, Steve, or was that?
2: I played music, but never drums. So, yeah, it's hard to practice drums, but he randomly, like, acquired a drum set. So he asked me to play, and I was like, okay, I'll just do it. I'll try it. Didn't have much else going on besides my job, so it was just, you know.
0: And do you like playing the drums?
2: Yeah, I do, actually. At first, I didn't really, you know, there's not a lot of notes and harmonies that you can do in drums, but I've learned to love it. And it is also something you have to practice a lot, which I don't like. However, I've learned to love practicing as well. So.
0: Wow, okay, you really sound like a sort of a hostage to your big brother in this.
2: In so many ways.
0: God, Mark.
2: In so many ways.
0: Well done you for getting out.
2: Exactly.
0: Yeah. You are from the US. Where exactly are you from?
1: New Rochelle, New York.
0: Is that like upstate New York?
1: No, it's like next to the Bronx. It's like
0: it's New York.
1: Yeah,
0: right. Oh,
1: yeah.
0: Cool. Wow, what's that like?
1: It's like a suburb. It's sort of like a small city. It's like 70,000. You know, there's like kind of like a more working class, like poorer part of it. And then the north end is like really, really nice. You know what I mean? And but everyone goes to the same high school. So it's an interesting town in that like there's a lot of different types of people there and they all like are together. So,
0: okay.
1: Yeah.
0: Is that where you still live?
1: Yeah, well, I lived in the city for like 15 years, and then when I had children, I moved back to New Rochelle. I bought a house.
0: Awesome.
1: So, yeah.
0: Wow, well, back where you grew up.
1: Yeah, well, 10 minutes away from my parents.
0: Okay,
1: yeah.
0: Nice. And what about you, Steve? Where are you?
2: I live in New York City, Chelsea. Shout out to Chelsea. Not whatever. Is there a Chelsea in London as
0: there
2: well?
0: There is a Chelsea in London.
2: Yes,
0: as you should know as an Arsenal fan.
2: Shout out to Chelsea in London, of course. Well, I didn't know if it was a neighborhood, you know, sometimes. Arsenal is in a neighborhood.
0: I'm with you.
2: Yes. Yeah, I live on 28th and 11th. Shout out to that block.
0: Maybe we'll cut that. I don't know if you want that information to be out there.
2: I live on 28th and 10th.
0: Oh, tell us, you're going to play three songs in the studio today. What ones are we going to hear?
1: I'm going to do Best Buy, Dark Out, and It's Something I Do.
0: Fantastic. And are they all from Frog for Sale, the most recent album?
1: The first two are from Frog for Sale, and the last one is from Count Bateman.
0: Yeah, right. Okay. Fantastic. Right, so I'm going to leave you to it. Next thing you're going to hear is Frog live in the NTS studio.
1: One, two, three, four. Ba-dum, ba-dum, ba-dum, ba-dum, ba-dum, ba-dum, ba-dum, ba-dum, ba-dum, ba-dum, ba-dum, ba-dum, ba-dum, ba-dum, ba-dum, ba-dum, ba-dum, ba-dum, ba-dum, ba-dum, ba-dum, ba-dum, ba-dum, ba-dum, ba-dum, 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

0: Hell yeah. That was fantastic.
1: Thank you, Flo. I appreciate it.
0: Thank you. Danny, that was beautiful. Your voice is just fab.
1: Thank you. Yeah, I was saying I'm like a Muppet. I can get scratchy up there. Yeah, I'm not afraid of sounding bad, you know, so I just go for it. It's okay.
0: Did you know that you could sing, or like, was it something that you kind of discovered when you were young, or did you come to it when you were older?
1: I took piano lessons from when I was 7, and my teacher said I had a nice voice. I think I sort of went a little too far from that compliment because I never took a lesson again, just sort of winged it from there, you know?
0: And what kind of things were you listening to when you were a kid? Like, what's your, is there Bateman family music? Like, did the two of you grow up listening to the same things? Did your parents play stuff? What's the deal?
1: I mean, I remember vividly Steve's favorite song when he was like really little was I Want to Dance with Somebody by Whitney Houston.
0: Banger.
1: And
2: still is.
1: Absolute banger. Yeah, I liked The Police a lot when I was a child. I liked the record Tommy by The Who. A little bit embarrassing, but still fucking banger. My mom loves Zeppelin. So I got kind of into Zeppelin maybe like when I was in like 6th, 7th grade. Okay. And yeah, off to the races after that.
0: And what about now? What do you both listen to at the moment? Do you listen to a lot of music? Because some musicians do, some musicians don't.
1: I'm an addict.
0: Okay.
1: In the car, we've been listening to...
2: Gap Band. Another
0: Hell
2: brothers
0: yeah.
2: band.
1: Huge fan.
0: Brothers Band.
2: Yeah, they're also another
1: Yeah, brothers.
2: Band.
1: Earth, Wind & Fire, another brothers band.
2: Yeah.
0: Okay, so we've got Frog, Earth, Wind & Fire, Gap Band.
1: Oasis, obviously.
0: Probably the most famous brothers band.
1: In England, definitely.
0: Who do you think is the most iconic brothers band other than Oasis?
1: Migos. But I mean, yeah.
2: Migos. But they're not actually brothers. They're
1: uncles and nephew. But
2: uncle and nephew.
1: Yeah.
0: That doesn't count. They're family band. But right, that doesn't count. Uncles and nephews doesn't count. I'm specifically interested in brothers bands and sisters bands.
2: Is it the Bee Gees?
1: The Bee Gees, yeah. The Bee Gees. Definitely.
0: Fine.
2: Yeah. I guess for sisters bands.
0: Oh, the Beach Boys.
1: Beach Boys. Oh, yeah, the Beach Boys, Beach definitely. Boys.
2: They actually might be cousins.
0: Are they cousins? I was about to say, okay,
2: cousins.
0: Same surname, but yeah, I guess that's still cousins.
2: Yeah.
0: Fine, well, let's just say Frog, most iconic brothers band.
1: Yes.
0: Okay, so you have the Gap Band on in the car. We were talking off mic a bit about your passion for Lola Young.
1: Oh, love her. Absolute. We're stans.
0: So you guys, you're pop music fans.
1: Everything. Okay. I listen to everything.
0: Awesome.
1: I listen to Mozart and Bach a lot. In my spare time, I've been listening to a lot of classical music. But in the car, you know, we're putting on Lola. Oh, yes, we're putting on Lola. Spiders? Oh, my God, I cry.
2: It's really great.
1: It's so good.
2: Like, serious, yeah.
0: I'm going to listen. To my shame, I only know Messi. As I said to you, it's her big banger. You know, it's a completely unavoidable song, which I like very much, find very catchy. But the rest of her discography I've ignored, so I'm going to rectify that ASAP.
1: Gotta rectify.
0: Yeah, I will.
1: Immediately.
0: I will. And my last question, when you're not frogging, when you're not making music, what do you guys get up to? What do you do? What's your thing? Do you have got any hobbies or sort of current passions or micro fixations or anything like that?
2: I'm a lawyer.
0: Oh, nice.
2: But like most of my time I spend playing basketball.
0: Oh, awesome.
2: Yes.
0: Okay.
1: If you see him on the court, he's an imposing figure. He's 6'6", and he's very well built, and he's like very serious about it.
0: Wow. Okay, so you're a lawyer, a basketball player, and a reluctant drummer.
2: Correct.
0: And Danny, what about you? Have you got anything else that you I don't know, any sort of hidden talents?
1: Yeah, well, you know, I had twins, children, so I'm running around after them a lot, you know.
0: That is hectic.
1: Yeah.
0: Twins.
1: Yeah.
0: Boys, girls?
1: It's a boy and a girl.
0: Oh,
1: Frankie
0: perfect.
1: And Sally.
0: Oh, perfect. One of each.
1: Yeah.
0: How old are they?
1: 6 years old.
0: Oh my God. That must be full on.
1: It's awesome. I spend a lot of my time running after them. We watch a lot of television, Phineas and Ferb, Bluey, obviously.
0: Yeah.
1: Sesame Street. I try to show them The Simpsons. I feel like they get some of the jokes, and sometimes they're like, eh.
0: Simpsons for me, I think 10 plus age-wise.
1: Yeah.
0: I think if you're sub 10, it's like doesn't really hit that well. But as soon as you like cross that threshold, I don't know. At least that was it for me.
1: Yeah.
0: Okay, so if people are listening to this, they want to catch you, they're going to have to be US-based. That's coming up later this year.
1: Or they could fly in.
0: Or they could fly in if they're true fans. And then what's happening with Frog? We take a bit of a break, have some time off?
1: I usually plan nothing in my whole life, and my time horizon is like 12 hours away. I'm just trying to get through this next 12 hours. I don't really recommend this approach, so I think I'm probably gonna make more records because that's what I have fun doing. You know, that's like, if you catch me alone, and that's what I want to do, so that's probably what I will do.
0: Awesome. Well, I look forward to hearing them when they eventually make it over this way.
1: And Steve, tell me, what's your upcoming season looking like? How are you doing?
2: Oh, shout out to my boss. How you doing? If you're listening, she's a fan. I'm going to be working hard at my job. That is what I'm going to be doing.
0: Awesome. Frog, Steve, Danny, thank you so much for joining me today. Oh, amazing. Okay, thank you. Such a unique pain to hear yourself misidentifying the Beach Boys as cousins. There's just nothing you can do about it. You're just listening to yourself in the past, getting it wrong. Migos, uncle and nephew, not brothers. Beach Boys, brothers plus cousin. Anyway, consider this my official rectifying moment. But that was Frog. That was so lovely. And now we'll hear some music from famous brothers, the Jacksons.

Iconic Brothers, Blues Away by the Jacksons. Now I'm going to play some more music by Brothers, and I have to say a huge thank you to this website that I found, which is a very comprehensive list of Brothers in music. It categorises them by sort of legendary Brothers bands with Brothers in the title, Brothers bands who, it's got ones where it's like Brothers, both musicians, but playing separate bands. It's got sister bands. It's fantastic. Anyway, and that's how I discovered the Dire Straits Brothers band. Who knew? For me, I only know one Knopfler, and it's Mark. But there's another one, David, his little brother, much like Frog.

That one by the Meat Puppets. The song is called Up on the Sun. I never knew they were brothers. Kurt and Chris Kirkwood. Try saying that after a few pints. Anyway, they're from the brother section. Maybe Nobody Cares, but they're brothers. They're in a band and they're going on the list. It's a great website, this. It's called somuchgreatmusic.com. This coming in now by Devo. Not one pair of brothers, but two pair of brothers. The Mother's Boars, I think it's pronounced. Oh my God. It's time for me to wrap it up, I think. Got 10 minutes left of the show, and then I'm off for 2 weeks. Really looking forward to it. It's going to be some amazing cover in my absence. Kicking off on Monday with Macca, so make sure you're here for that. In the meantime, let's enjoy this by Devo. It's Gut Feeling, Slap Your Mammy.

And that one, Love My Way, by the Psychedelic Furs, who I didn't know were brothers. That song sort of almost ruined for me by the film Call Me By Your Name, but I think I've had enough time on from that to enjoy it again. It's a beautiful song. Okay, we've come to the end of the show. Up next for 2 hours, of course, wonderful Baby Shun. She's here on Soup to Nuts, taking you through till 1 o'clock. And then plenty of great stuff all day, every day here on NTS. Plenty for you to enjoy. All that's left for me to say is thanks all for listening. See you in a couple of weeks. Perhaps I'll be a whole new woman. Maybe I will have let the Lord in on my Camino pilgrimage. Maybe not. Oh, God. I hope I can do it. I've got new trainers and they're comfortable and it should be fine. It should be fine. It's just a lot of walking, but it should be fine. It's going to be great. Anyway, see you in a couple of weeks. Have a wonderful rest of your Thursday. And thanks again for listening. Big, big, big thanks, of course, to the wonderful Frog. Great band. You can find their music wherever you expect to find their music. Ciao, Bellas. Let's wrap it up on a legendary brothers band, the Kinks. This one is Tired of Waiting for You.

In true autumn fashion, I am feeling a little bit under the weather today, so going to be keeping the chat minimal, but got lots of music I'm very excited to play. So yeah, as always, here till 1 p.m. Stay tuned, and I hope you enjoy.

This track is called Doctor's Cat Melody and it's by Doctor's Cat, came out in 1984. And to start, we had Don't Break My Heart by UB40 from 85.

That last track was called Sever Gibi by Neroman, originally from 87, but is being reissued later this month as part of this new compilation of 80s pop oddities from Turkey. Yeah, the compilation's by Zel Zeli, who is a label based between Istanbul and London, and they also host an NTS show. And yeah, I'm actually going to play another track from that compilation a little bit later on. Really, really good stuff. And this one is called Sidewalk Salsa, and it's by In Flagranti.

This one of the best of all times. It's called Features of Love and it's by Mike Francis. Actually, the second club mix of the day, the second 80s club mix, but slightly more tasteful than the Brian Ferry official.

This track is called Your Fun and it's by Modem, an old 80s group from Italy. But I was actually, whilst listening through just now, thinking actually the vocals sound a little bit like Peter Murphy from Bauhaus. Maybe they've got a bit of a goth Northampton twang.

Big shout out to Joe, big shout out to Louis Cruz in Bristol, and shout out to everyone else locked in too. This one is called Down at the Hilton and it's by Gia, and I'm pretty sure it came out in 1985.

my friend Jay, who's listening, just messaged me to say, oh, your little sniffle. I thought I got away with turning the mic off before I started sniffling. But yeah, sorry about that.

Okay, promise I will stop sniffling down the mic soon, but I thought I'd give a little ID for this one. It's called Got To Be Free, and it's by Second Life. Came out a couple years ago via my beloved Space Ritual, which is a really great label from Leeds / Todmorden. And yeah, came out on their compilation Various Lurkers 3, I think in 2019. Really, really good.

Okay, a couple of people asking about this track. It's from the same compilation I mentioned earlier, the Zelzele Turkish 80s Pop Oddities comp, and the track is by Tele Tempo.

Okay, just gone 12 o'clock, which means we are halfway through the show. If you've just tuned in, this is Baby Shin, Soup to Nuts, here till 1 p.m. And this track is called Diamond Star by Psych Magic.

such a tune. This one is called Promises, Promises, and it's by Naked Eyes. Playing this in honour of the frontman, Pete Byrne, who died a couple weeks ago in September. So, yeah, rest in peace, and thank you for the music.

Yes, this one's called What's All This Then? And it's by the amazing A. Arcane. Got another wonky 80s one up next too.

This one is called Julia and it's by The Neon Judgment. And yeah, I fact checked, it's actually from 91, which makes a lot of sense because it doesn't sound anything like The Neon Judgment music that I usually listen to, and it has those baggy Manchester drums. But yeah, really, really like it.

for those asking, this is an edit of a cover of the Sylvester tune, I Need Somebody to Love Tonight. It is a cover by Jackie's Groove, and the edit is by BB, who I believe is Bill Brewster. Came out late last year, early this year, via the Paradisco for Palestine compilation. Really, really nice.

Pieface in the chat says that this show is perfect for the gym. It always surprises me when people say that they listen in from either the gym or on a run, because I feel like I play such slow music, but maybe it's got good 80s workout vibes.

Okay, someone else in the chat says, you weirdly need quite slow or quite fast music for the gym, like either reggae or hardcore. Well, this is neither, but I'm glad it's working for some. As you can tell, I do not go to the gym, and I don't run either.

Another one that really confuses me is when people say they go for a run and listen to like a podcast or an audiobook. I just don't really understand how you don't get too locked in and end up falling over on something.

Okay, 10 minutes left or so. So gonna shout out some upcoming gigs. This Saturday, I'm playing in Sofia, Bulgaria for the first time, playing at a cute little party called DTK at Tell Me Bar. So if you're in town, do come along. Then in a couple of weeks, on the 24th, I'm playing in Amsterdam as part of AID Week, playing at Doka, The Lot Radio, Kiosk Radio, Takeover, playing alongside Liv Wu-Tang, Lloyd, Orpho the Wizard. So yeah, really looking forward to that one. And then wrapping up the month in Manchester at the Carlton Club, a venue I've been meaning to check out for ages, so very excited to be there. Yeah, it's a Halloween do, and I'm playing alongside Matt Zutzi, who I've played on the radio a bunch of times. They're a really good live, chuggy, sleaze plus Leeds band. So yeah, if you're in town, come along to that.

Also, in case you missed it, in November, I am hosting my first ever club residency at NT's Loft. Going to be playing 4 Saturdays across the month alongside some very special guests, Bedino, Johnny Rock, Rosie Amma, and then rounding up with an all night long from me. So yeah, you can find tickets on RA online and more info on that soon. This, of course, is I Don't Want to Lose You by Lime Club Mix.

Okay, going to leave you with this one. Thanks so much to everyone who's listened today. Everyone in the chat had lots of fun, despite being ill. I will be back again, same time, same place next week. So see you then. Take care.

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Hello there, this is Danny Legoveld here on NTS Radio. NTS asked me to do a 2-hour radio show, so I'm very happy and excited to do that. I've got a lot of music lined up for you. Stuff I personally like, but also music that is coming up on my Nightwind Records label, remixes and other upcoming stuff. Also music, obscurities I've found on old hard drives. Some of these hard drives are already more than 20 years old. That's crazy. It's like having the last cassette tapes you find in an attic or a moldy cellar. I have a little bit of a cold, so my voice can be a bit nasal sometimes, or snotty. Got a lot of snot going on, so bear with me on that. Yes, we're gonna start out with a song on Clone Records. A song from Hermit in a Rave Cave.

Hermit in a Rave Cave with Sentimental Proverbs on Clone Records. And next up we got a premiere, I think. It's a song from the new album from Shook, which is coming out 30th of October. The album is called Arcana. You can already pre-order it at this Bandcamp. And this song is called Omega.

funky, jazzy electro sounds of Lena Lisa, a very talented artist from The Hague. And this is coming out later this year or next year. I'm trying to mix in a song from Black Meteoric Star. We're huge fans of this artist. There's a new album called Wet, came out last week, I think, and yeah, this is a song from that album called Feel the Energy.

legend LFT, Love Fist Tears, one of the biggest artists from Germany right now. At least that's what I think, in my opinion. And this song is called Alles was du hast, which translates to Everything You Hate. It's a bit of an earlier track for him. It came out in 2020, January of that year, on the Portuguese Eye for an Eye Records. And this was, because I don't think it exists anymore, this was a really cool cult label which released a lot of stuff like this, like raw, underground, minimal wave-ish, is it industrial, noisy electro, like cool stuff. And every release on that label is something special. And this label was run, I don't know if he did it all by himself or with somebody else, by Lake Hayes, Gonzalo Salgado, which is one of the pillars of the Portuguese electronic music scene, I would definitely say so. Very cool electro artist too. And he's got a new label now called All Nice Records, for which I did a record too a few years ago.

one of my favorite all-time Jungle Records, Dennis Brown and Jungle Rock from 1994, Street Tough Records. I love how they use the samples of the dub siren to make this mind-piercing melodies. And it got so much power and energy and rawness that's lacking in so much electronic music today. People gotta start using the Commodore Amiga again to have this beautiful sound. Anyways, we're gonna take it a notch down. Time to space out with Smuckles and Dim Garden from the Art of DX7 album, Hitachi Real 800 towards Penzance.

800 towards Penzance. That's in Cornwall. A song from the Smuckles and Dimgarden album called The Art of DX7, which is entirely made with the Yamaha DX7 synthesizer. And of course also some effects boxes and filters and stuff. And the song is about the Hitachi 800, which is a Japanese train that's being used in Great Britain to go from England to Cornwall. The Great Western Railway goes to Penzance, which is the last stop before you can walk to Land's End or take the bus, I guess. Next up, we got another upcoming Nightwind Records release. It's been in the pipeline for a long time, working hard to get it out there. It's the Phantom Energy, just Phantom Energy, which is me and Andre Edwards Roderick from

That was the Black Electro Orchestra with a song called Domino Dancing, and this was a project from Tivo Howard from quite a while ago, I think 10 years or more. And this was, of course, a cover of the Pet Shop Boys' Domino Dancing. And I like this version maybe a little bit more because it has like nice acid bleeps. That's always good. And the Pet Shop Boys are, of course, one of the great British synth-pop bands out there. But who was truly the greatest British synth-pop band ever? Was it Erasure?

free with synthesizers and ideas and styles and stuff. It doesn't matter. And also, they were incredibly raw in their sound. That can also, because it was like a band from the 70s, kind of a do-it-yourself band, but yeah, that makes it extra cool. The most interesting thing of this band is pretty insane. This band would split up into two different bands with completely different musical ideas, huge influential bands, and that would be the Human League and Cluck DVA, Cluck Diva. So this little band called The Future was once these two bands combined. And if you listen to their music, yeah, that makes sense. It really sounds like old, raw, early Human League combined with the industrial cyberpunk almost things from Cluck DVA, Cluck Diva. Anyways, here's a song from them called Cairo. And that little snippet at the end, I know this because I found it one time, is from J.G. Ballard from the book The Atrocity Exhibition. Or what was it called? Something like that. Okay. Here we go.

This Venus of the dunes, virgin of the time slopes, rose above into the meridian sky, diffused along its crests into the wind.

such an insane uplifting track, The Cosmic Commando, and the song is called The Futurist, released originally on Reflex Records in 1994 from the album Frequencies, one of the absolute classic acid LPs albums out there. It's timeless, every song is as good as this. And now coming in is DJ Slingshot from Offenbach, Germany, and freaking on his MPC 60 sampler drum machine, Ain't Got No Time.

some sleazy loose groove out there. I'm not sure if it's an MPC 60, probably some old sampler. And now we are listening to the sounds of a German synthesizer called the Hohner KS49, which is a very simple polyphonic German synthesizer from the 1980s. It is actually not German, it is Japanese, because it's a German version of the Casio HT700 or synthesizer keyboard. Just a little interlude. It's got a really nice, smooth, succulent filter.

trying to emulate the orbs, a huge ever-growing pulsating mega brain that runs from the center of the cosmos universe. Or what's that song called? You know what I mean. That has one of the greatest synthesizer riffs ever. That one is an Oberheim, I think. Classic Oberheim sound. But this is nice too. I think this will end up on a new Alchemulator LP. We will see. Okay, I just needed some time to put on the next song. And the next song is a remix I did for this artist, a cool singer, producer from Italy, called Frankie Watch. Nah, this is gonna be out in the future too. This song is called Are You Real?

that was Frankie Wilmot. The song was called Paula and Sandra, a classic acid hall version tune. And we're almost at the end of this Legoveld NTS show. I hope you enjoyed the music. And yeah, if you want to have some more information about the music, do a little bit of deep diving, research the artists and listen to more of the music, I will put up the track list. It's gonna be I guess on the NTS website, or for sure it's gonna be on the legoveld.org homepage, my webpage, where you can also download the show mixes, sample packs, look at art, and yeah, there's all kinds of stuff to do. It's like the old school internet. And yeah, we're gonna end the show with this track.

Her eyes, so alluring. Her touch, so captivating. And the way she called my name was not unlike the song of the siren.

I was so afraid. So alone. I wanted to touch you.

0: temper.
1: Oh my gosh.
2: Hey.
1: So nice, you gotta play it twice.
2: We just started straight off on a Lagos vibe. Nigerian independence.
1: Shout out my Nigerians, son.
2: You know what I'm saying? Just even before I introduce myself. Scary Face JK.
1: It's the one and only DJ Bempo.
2: Shamo.
1: You know what I'm saying? Scary things in the building right now.
2: Post Jumbi.
1: You know, chatting to a 30-year-old man right now. Oh, you know what I mean?
2: Treat that man with respect.
1: Treat me with some goddamn dignity.
2: God,
1: you know
2: damn.
1: What I mean? Yeah, man. So, yeah, shout out everyone that pulled up to Jumbi last weekend. It was absolutely ridiculous.
2: Shout out that legend, Kenny Allstar, pulling up.
1: Ooh-wee, shout out Kenny, man, my family.
2: He just came with his arms forward and jumped on the mic quickly. Shout out the DJs, Kevin Taylor turned into Kevin Cox.
1: Kevin Taylor was in there like it was an IB for closing party.
2: You know what I'm saying?
1: And they were paying him a 50 bag for the set.
2: We had A&Rs hosting.
1: Hey, shout out Michael Hewins, you know what I mean?
2: It was crazy. We had firms, you know, we had family just coming to round.
1: Shout out the one and only DJ Firmsy come true.
2: You know what I mean?
1: Firmsy came through.
2: Bless us with a going home present.
1: Man of the match performance right there. You know what I mean? MVP.
2: Kizzy.
1: But if you missed out, next one, we're going to be at Old Blue Last. Obviously, naturally.
2: Halloween shakedown.
1: Halloween shakedowns. Scary things. You know how we do it. You know what I mean?
2: Please, our
1: annual inaugural Halloween party, Old Blue Last on the 31st or the
2: 31st.
1: Type shit.
2: You know.
1: Shout out Uncle Dre, I see you saying hips shaking to that Afro beat, you know what I mean? It was a bit of Afro beaty rap that we were trying to give you.
2: I was in the middle of something and Bempa came and added up some more stuff.
1: I said, I got something for them.
2: Something
1: is back
2: them.
1: To back on the deck. Shout out Bull Noah in the chat, Paul Blizz. Melvin in there says, yo, Santino's so good.
2: Santino.
1: We got a lot of that stuff today, man. A lot of good music. Nothing but hits. We're in the cut with the one and only Kid of Cards.
2: Kid of Cards. You seen it on the interwebs.
1: Mm-hmm.
2: We got a double pack guest show for your net back. We got Kid of Cards.
1: We got NSG.
2: NSG just missed us. So they said, you know what? Let's just come back and link the bros.
1: Yeah, man.
2: That's what's going on right now.
1: NSG licked us when we were doing a Friday morning.
2: No cap.
1: So no, this is a different sort of energy NSG about to step into.
2: So my hat's turned backwards.
1: Get with it. So yeah, jam-packed show. USBs are stacked full of rhythms. It's the right place to be, holding you down to 8 p.m.
2: Come on.
1: Back again. We're about to run this tune from the top again. War Machine. Remar. On the block. Take it in. It's NTS1, man.

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Boys stand tall, man masculine. Anyway, you go, you wanna blast a thing. Blast that bastard, picking on everyone. Man can't just start picking, see. I love to play the villain. 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
0: You know what I mean? The whole diaspora, man.
1: Come on.
0: Naturally, we just thought, you know what I'm saying? Let's give it a little spin today, because, you know, we got the Ghanaians and the Nigerians coming through.
1: For sure.
0: You know what I mean? So we're just getting so swifty with it. Right there, you know what I mean? Marksman Verified Chopper.
1: Hey, I need to hear this one.
0: Uh-huh. And just before that, we played Death Toll Black.
1: Come on.
0: With her brand new single with Bree Runway. Daddy, I'm going out. Shout out Detto, who was in the studio last week.
1: Shout out Detto, like Daytona.
0: Yeah.
1: For sure.
0: Go listen back to that show.
1: Good one, good
0: one. You know what I mean? Very, very, very good stuff. But yeah, we're just holding it down right now.
1: Come on.
0: Me and bro back to back in the mix.
1: Come on.
0: Shout out the chat family. Let us know where you locked in from.
2: Island breeze, I'm a fresh, you know. Make a one pose, that's a wet, you know. Girl, they are foot like prep, you know.

0: You're damn right. It's a Nigerian occasion right now.
1: I got my bono suit. my jam.
0: The power and the yam and the goosey.
1: And
0: all the stuff.
1: Hey, shout out Nigeria, man.
0: Shout out Nigeria. That was a little of a diaspora blend over there.
1: Hey, listen, this whole show dedicated to diaspora. I know usually you come in, you're ready to, you know, stream stars it up, hear some
0: trap
1: music,
0: raps.
1: You know what I mean? But today, we pay homage to our roots.
0: Type shit.
1: Naturally. And we got Killer Kuds.
0: In the fucking building.
1: In the flesh.
0: In the flesh.
1: An elusive man, he is.
2: Youngster.
1: Some folks have never seen him before.
2: Facts.
1: A lot of people see him every day. But we got him here today.
0: Studio orders make some noise one time.
2: Love, my family. So happy to be here, man.
1: Come on, man.
2: Gang, love. Appreciate you guys. Perfume.
1: Welcome, my brother. How's the temperature? How you been?
2: I'm feeling very comfy. I'm feeling splendid.
1: Okay.
2: I'm feeling very, like, nice and comfy and happy, man.
0: Because I would say that, like, respectfully, like, you're like a veteran in this thing right now. Because I feel like I've seen you out here for a good
2: like
0: while.
2: Just been out here,
0: you know what I mean? Always working though. And I feel like you was one of the earliest in the Nigerian
1: Ote kind of
0: scene before it was even called that.
2: Yeah, sure.
0: You know what I mean?
2: Yeah, you got that right. And wow.
0: Come on, see.
2: Battle.
0: I know my things, bro. Battle. So what's that experience like now? For yourself,
2: it's very beautiful because it's like, I don't like to say it, but I ran so a lot of people can walk now.
1: Mm-hmm.
2: You know, like it sounds like, you know, obviously because man's not like some old guy, so it's like it feels like I've been around like for so long, like some anime character that never dies. You know, I'm just here. But then it's like, you know, ahead of your time is actually a good thing. You know,
0: honestly, sometimes
2: because I came from the village. You know, I came from zero. You know, I was on my black car on my way. I was speaking to the driver. I was like, you know, like 80% of my life living in Nigeria, I had no electricity in my house.
1: Oh gosh.
2: It's like 80% of my time in Nigeria growing up, there was no lights. So it's like for me to like come out of that and then, you know, come to another country, you know, I have like silver plaques or whatnot, like, you know, and then like still working. I don't, my debut album is not even out yet, but then it's like all, I don't want to say my kids here, but all the ones after,
1: the guys,
2: man,
1: influence.
2: You know, under the influence, you know, it's like, and I appreciate them, man, because obviously that's why I'm gassed, you know, and that's the reason why, because obviously people complain about, oh, da-da-da, I listen to people's music, I enjoy it while I work on mine, do you get what I'm saying?
1: And then
2: when it's time to go, it's go.
1: Yeah.
2: And when you're original, you don't have to worry about what's going on outside. Like, I love people's music, but I'm not worrying about like what it's sounding like this, that. I just go and create music. You know, so it feels good to be one of the ones to like, you know, put their chest out there and be like, this is what we do, you know what I mean?
1: Wavy.
0: No, I respect that highly. See, could have just come on mic ready to talk. I like that.
2: Yeah, I'm
1: ready to let you know his story.
0: Uh-huh.
1: Aragon saw me, said, hey, welcome. You know what I'm saying? This is an interactive show. NTS.
0: We have the illustrious chat.
1: You know what I'm saying?
0: Family with us. You know what I mean? So they'll be chiming in as well, kiddo, as well. But before my boy JK starts to flow, because he's going to start flowing. Before he starts flowing.
1: So, you know me.
0: For the listeners that aren't hip to the music, that aren't super tapped in, chat to us. Who is Kidda Kuds, bro?
2: So Kidda Kuds, a kid that could. For a lot of people that didn't know, that's what it means.
0: Okay.
2: Is a kid that could do anything, because obviously I came from zero, and then, you know, I started as a dancer in Nigeria. Like, I used to dance like gospel music videos and stuff. Like,
1: okay.
2: So it's like all my life, I was telling my boy like a month ago, I was like, bro, do you know all my life I've never had like a little break? Because like I was in a ghetto with no money, but I was on everyone's TV because Nigerian Christianity is the biggest thing there.
0: Of course.
2: When I got to primary school, my teachers and my classmates knew who I was. So it's like after that, age 14, I won a talent show. It's like something like British Got Talent, basically.
1: Okay.
0: Yeah.
2: So I won that. So it's like straight from being a kid dancer, boom, won a talent show. Then I have to come here, and then I've just started. So it's like I've been a kid. I've never had a break. Even though I came from nothing. So it's like I've always been dancing. I'm going to church every Sunday dancing. Yeah. going on like retreats for like 3 weeks, dancing in some next outskirts place in Nigeria. You know, so that was what kind of gave me the first confidence. And I remember the first time I stepped on stage in Nigeria, the crowd went mental because they knew me as a dancer kid. They were wondering, like, how did he get in? You know,
0: this is some serious lore.
1: This is lore. I didn't know this about you, my friend.
2: Now you know.
1: You know, now I know. Now I know. So you're coming from Nigeria, obviously. Where specifically in Nigeria are you hailing from?
2: So I was born in Ikorodu. Okay. Ikorodu is like in like around Lagos and stuff.
1: Okay.
2: So it's like, but then I grew up in a city called Ibadan.
1: Okay.
2: So Ibadan's like a rural area. It's like Adfeshere and or Ken or something like that. Like countryside. That's where Sade is from. Sade Adu.
1: Yeah. Sade.
2: Yeah, she's from that side. So it's like that. That's where I'm from. Mm. Grew up there. You know, that's all I know. You know, I was a village kid. You know, so it's like, you know, and then I had to go to Lagos, and then, you know, and that's what I started seeing life. I'm from Lagos. I ended up being here somehow.
1: Oh, so you came. So you came to London from Lagos.
2: Yes, from Lagos.
1: Okay. So what was your first initial thoughts and vibes? Like, what was the mission when you came to London the first time? Was it to make music? Was it to dance?
2: So when I finished when I done with the talent show,
1: yeah,
2: my dad is a brain surgeon.
1: Okay.
2: Over here in the UK. So
0: this guy is some.
2: Yeah, so it's like I'm the only one that does entertainment in my family, man. Everyone else is a brainiac, bro. I'm the only one. I'm the only like music guy. So it's like no one takes me serious. It's like, all right, we're gonna bring you down here. And my little brother that works in a bank and this one mathematician, microbiologist.
1: Man,
2: so it's like crazy. I'm the only guy like that chose the entertainment thing. So it's like when I first got here, like my dad was like, yo, straight like this. I had a Moican, I remember he cut that off. He cut that off. In the bathroom, call my Moican. I remember that day. Knowing, and the thing is, like, cause I never knew my dad, so it's like I met him after I won my talent show.
1: Yeah, okay.
2: Properly, so I'm okay. Like, bro, like, I'm already like a man, bro. Like, I already made like, cause then the 10,000, 10 million naira I won then was like 40k, like that time, like years ago. So it's like I flew myself there. So I'm like, I get ready to be my dad now, bro. Like,
1: man.
2: From age three, like we're not really like.
1: You are,
2: now you're caught in my head. That's why I got the money.
1: Yeah,
2: you know what I mean? So it's like, you're going to go. So I went to study music production, and it was like, you're going to college, you're going to study music production. Before you even try to record anything, then also record yourself.
1: Mm.
2: And that's one of my biggest gifts right now.
1: Like,
2: love is a gamble that went silver. I made that in my bedroom in the morning.
0: Yeah.
2: So like, I don't need to go to studio. I don't need studio. Yeah. I don't care about studio. So I turned everyone to my studio. Anywhere I'm at, I can record it.
0: Because the crazy thing is, even when you were saying, talking on like the family being brainiacs, and when I listen to your type of music, it's very like well built. You know what I mean?
2: I appreciate it.
0: You know what I mean? So it kind of does give that raw, like you just lean super into the music side.
2: My,
0: and
2: my father's
0: that's your
2: car, I wouldn't get in a car and tell
0: moment.
2: You can't use your phone. I was gonna play you jazz. Literally, you're gonna listen to jazz for like 2 hours straight.
1: Yeah.
2: If your phone vibrates and you try to like open it, it'll look at you. And because I didn't know him, I wanted him to feel like, yo, no, you got it. Even like I said, but what do you mean? Like, I grew up in the ghetto, you know, like I'm not some like suburban kid that just came out of nowhere. Like, you can't really tell him what to do, but I give him that leeway to like, yo, be a dad to me.
1: Yeah, you still gave him that respect.
2: Do you get what I'm saying?
1: I hear it.
0: I respect that.
1: Sometimes you gotta do what you have to do, not what you want to do. You know what I'm saying? All right, my brother. All right. We're finding out about Kid Akuds right now.
0: Mm-hmm.
1: You came here to push your music, correct?
2: Yes, of course.
1: Okay. What's the latest rhythm? What's the latest rhythm? How did they come around with the good stuff?
0: Nah, age.
1: I'm rocking with it, though.
2: Yeah, I said it. I can't lie, I feel like it might just be NTS type music, because I love NTS, guys. One of my friends locked in right now, and I was like, yo, like, we have that in common, like, you know, NTS, I play NTS radio in the morning.
1: Okay.
2: So if you guys don't know now,
1: shout
2: you know.
1: So it's like, so
2: it's my type, cause you know I'm a brainiac for my people.
1: Come on.
2: I listen to the good stuff, you know. I wanna listen to some oldies, some 80s music.
1: Mm.
2: This is where I find it from, you know. So coming here today was more than a radio station interview. I was like, yo, I'm so glad to come here.
1: You get what I'm saying? Education.
2: Man's excited to be here, you know.
1: It's like he came to a museum.
2: Do you get what I'm saying? Cause it's like, cause I got a text from my friend saying, yo, you're gonna go on our radio station. I say, yeah, man.
0: I'm happy
1: that we were the chosen show. You know what I'm saying?
2: Sure. I gotta be honest. Narrage is out now. Obviously, I made Narrage in the countryside in Athershire.
1: Okay.
2: Like I was in my bed. I got a text. My producer sent like a synth. Then I started writing, and then it was like a Sunday night, and I was like, on a Monday, full intense. I'm like, you know, because I had a lot of things to do on that Monday.
1: Yeah, of course.
2: So like, no, it was like I was conversating with myself, but that's how I actually made my music. Like,
1: okay.
2: It's like I'm talking to somebody, I'm speaking to my own self. So it's like, and then I've listened to a lot of Fred again. So I've been, my producer Lance, I sat him down in the living room. I was like, bro, I heard I'm an Afrobeat artist, but people need to buy into what? If you just chill with me for an hour, my music taste is very...
1: Very intense.
2: I gotta be honest, I can play Spanish music, Brazilian music, I'm vibes in when I'm cleaning up. I make a lot of good food, so I like chefing up, playing this kind of music.
1: What you like to cook? What you like to cook?
2: Bro, I make anything, bro. I make everything. I can make Jamaican dishes, Nigerian, Italian, you know, I can make the curry go to the F4, to the rice and peas, to the oxtails, to the steel chickens, to pounded yam, and to the smoothies too.
1: Okay.
2: We eat the fruits. Kiwi is my favorite stuff. I love kiwi. I eat like this 3 kiwis every day.
1: Oh, hey, listen, that fiber.
0: Serious. Melatonin.
1: Serious fiber. Melatonin. Come on.
0: Okay. Let's get into that, Rich. Hey, kiddo. One thing I want you to do right now, yeah, before we just hit play on this one, man. This one's a heater. Amen. Lock in. Intro this for us, you know what I mean? Scary Things, NTS right now. It's Kato, just let's just...
2: Yo, I'm just locked in shit, right man. Now. It's JBFC Top Member, locked in on Scary Things. You already know, this is my brand new single, Now Rage. Full of energy, full of raging. Brand new single off my album, Big Jimmer. Yeah, I stand, let's get it. Jigga, Jigga Boys.

0: party we just had in here. You wouldn't believe the party that was going down in here.
1: Straight rage, bro.
0: What? And it just happened. I said, this nigga's a mad scientist, bro.
2: Rage. What can you say? What can you do?
0: Nah, mean. G.O. Greatness only. Shout out that boy Dex, man.
2: The kid that could.
0: Nah, Rage. I even want to play this again.
3: Yeah.
2: This one might have to. We're going to hear this again.
4: We had a performance in this.
0: What? This bitch turned into fucking. What?
4: That was real life music, man.
0: You know what I mean? It just happened.
4: Feelings.
0: I looked around. You see?
4: You see them and say what just happened in this room? That's the same thing I feel when I listen to it. That is blessing, bro. So man's excited.
0: So you know what I mean? A man's done something.
4: The beat speaks to me, man. The beat speaks to me, man. Shout out to Lance, man.
0: Shout out to chat family.
2: Shout out to chat. See what folks are saying.
0: The chat start. See when that dropped.
4: When I
0: dropped, the chat started going crazy.
2: Yeah, no, for sure.
4: Crazy.
2: Paul Bliss said, man is all so in. Energy for sure.
4: Love, appreciate
2: pretend
4: it.
2: Pretend I posted a gift above just appreciate now. It's it. A man whipping the walk.
0: Arrogant Swami said, your vocals harmonize.
4: Appreciate
2: Raul
4: it.
2: Raul says, full intense, free battery
4: full intense.
2: Charges. Come on.
4: On a Monday, full intense.
2: Come on, yeah, man. Scary thing. My brother Evs in the back. You know what I'm saying?
4: It's Eden.
2: Hey, Malik locked in from Atlanta. Said he ain't doing a damn thing at work right now. Seeing the emails could wait. You know what I'm saying? Folks in there, man. We're in there, man.
0: 7 p.m. right now. NTS1 down in London with the one and only Kid of Kurds.
2: Come on, man. Pushing that rage.
0: You know what I mean?
2: Yes, my brother. Let's get you back. Let's hear more of this story.
0: Because the story's crazy. This is probably one of my favorite shows this year. Well, if you're just looking at him right now, you missed out on something crazy.
2: So,
0: but listen back via the NTS app. Go download that. You know what I mean?
2: And how did it become a supporter again, brother?
0: To become a supporter, NTS.live. Mm-hmm. Pull up the website in the top right corner.
2: Okay.
0: Pull up the chat. Below the chat, it's the supporters, man. Go do that, you know what I mean?
2: Naturally. All right, cool. Kiddo.
4: Yes,
2: so,
4: sir.
2: Nigeria.
4: Bow.
2: Alte.
4: Bow.
2: Music.
4: Yeah, I start.
2: Tell me the story, man. Tell me the origin, because let me tell you my context right now.
4: Yeah,
2: you see me, I'm a DJ. We've been doing scary things.
4: Uh-huh.
2: I'm from London. I'm from Sierra Leone. My good brother Omar just stepped in. So I'm privy to it, don't get me wrong. I know about the things that are spinning, but tell me, according to Killer Kurds, the origins of Alte.
4: Alright, cool. Let me break my personal opinion.
2: Yeah, let me know.
4: You know, before people say I'm speaking for them.
2: I'm gonna speak for myself. Of course.
4: So me, I grew up listening to a lot of local music to start with.
2: Okay.
4: Like Fuji music.
2: Okay.
4: Akpala music.
2: Okay.
4: That's where my explanation came from.
2: That's what like a Shaka in that is pushing right now.
4: I don't know about all that, but you know,
2: all right, cool.
4: I'm speaking about, you know, the jiggy flow.
2: Oh, okay.
4: You know, so after that, there's Lil Wayne.
2: Ah.
4: That's my goat.
2: Okay.
4: Everybody has their goats. Yeah. Lil Wayne is my goat. Yeah. You know what I mean? Yeah. So YMCMB, Akpala Music, created Kid of Kurds.
0: Okay.
4: I'm not gonna lie to you. There's only one person that got it right one time. I think I was in Germany, and the person said, like, yo, do you know what you sound like? Sound like a bit of Arnold Shola and Lil Wayne. I was like, who is this person? Do you get what I mean? Because it's like, that's too intense, you know? Because it's like, you know more than you need to know, bro. Like, that's my personal stuff. You know what I'm saying? So the thing is like...
2: It's another one.
4: Yeah,
2: like
4: the thing is like, so this is about the kids that learned music, that studied the game.
0: Yeah.
4: You know, like, I'm one of the kids that actually enjoyed music all my life. Like, when I started listening to Arnold Shola, my kisser, or my Walkman,
2: okay,
4: my sister's friend used to stop me on the road and be like, yeah, kiddo, sing for us.
0: But what name are you saying there?
2: Yeah, who is that?
4: Arnold Shola, the ghost, the greatest, is still alive.
2: Arnold Shola? Okay.
4: Did you guys do research about him? He speaks a lot of Yoruba, no English.
0: Okay.
4: But you see, this guy was so gully, because a lot of people don't understand Yoruba, but the kind of things he was saying, he would say stuff like, oh, I hear that you guys are musicians here, but I'm the GOAT out of all of you lot.
3: Oh, yeah, yeah, he's kind of on his
4: You guys
3: shit.
4: Can do your thing, I don't care. I'm in the front line. Wait, we're sending to Yoruba in the most commerce way, with live music, with drums, but everyone's dancing, boys, on some smoke.
2: Yeah.
4: You know? So, but as a young kid, I clocked that this guy was a different type of Nigerian artist. Like, you know, why is it dissing? And then they done with a remix of one of his songs and I featured an American rapper on it. I said, this old man is crazy.
2: Oh, what?
4: So, yo, man, I'll give you guys the download. You guys need to listen to this one.
3: Dope, I don't know,
4: it's called So Yo Yo, the remix of So Yo Yo.
3: Shout out someone in the chat, they've already dropped the name. Actually, it's for Haruna Ashola.
2: Bow. Bro, who said to you. He knows Bull for sure?
4: Shout out to you. He's been Haruna Ashola, you know. That's one of the kings of this music stuff we're doing.
2: Okay, okay, my brother. Okay, my brother. All right, so.
3: Kid has come through today, bearing gifts and gems and jewels.
2: He's a wise man.
3: Yo, he's spitting games, spitting non-stop game. Even the NTS game, even on some raw, yo. I'll be listening to NTS regardless.
2: He's not a
4: But I love NTS. So, yo, you guys.
3: Okay, because
4: I'm calm. I'm not getting like crazy.
3: No, bossy, this is this guy. You know, I know this guy is he's something else.
4: Let me get to my alter ego and all that stuff. let me get Big Jimmy effect here. I love NTS, man.
3: Yo.
4: Radio stations are cool, but NTS plays the germs. Mm. It's not about what's popular, it's about what sounds good. The quality of the music over the quantity,
3: yeah.
4: Oh,
3: yeah, you understand.
4: Drop back to
3: one, please.
2: Hey.
3: Okay, kiddo. Obviously, should we run the NSG show?
4: Yeah, we can run it.
2: We can run it.
3: Chat to us.
4: Where the energy at? Where the energy
3: look
2: at?
4: They'll be in 20 minutes.
2: Wait.
4: It's six guys, man.
3: We've got some heat. Make sure you stay locked in, you know.
4: Like
3: what I mean?
4: It's six of them, you know. So I gotta be really nice and patient with my friends and stuff. Because like one of them is my really good friend.
3: Come on.
4: You know, and then everybody else they're my good guys, you know. So it's like one of them I'll speak to, I'm like, yo, can you speak to the rest of the guys? Because like I'm not messaging five of our guys. And now I'm the seventh guy, bro. 7G, bro.
3: Joe's so funny. Yeah. We was literally driving up here and I was saying to bro, like, bro, if I've got to shake hands with everyone from NSG, yeah, I'm gonna end up finishing by the time we finish this.
4: Bro, I can't lie to you. Yesterday, I don't know if you man went in the office. When I was leaving, yeah, I looked at everybody and I counted everyone. I was like, 1, 2, 3, 4, 5, 7, 9, 10. Were you there? You were there. And I was like, so I have to shake 10 hands.
3: Hey, 10 hands? Hey, yo.
4: So I'm like, all right, cool.
3: We're gonna be here till tomorrow. 2.
4: So I'm like, wow. So you see how much people you have to greet sometimes, you know? Like, it's mental. Irish goodbyes, man. Cutting, bro.
2: Irish goodbyes.
4: Guys know what time it is.
2: Irish
4: My guys know when they don't see me for more than 1 minute, you know kid has gone.
3: Come on,
4: don't worry about me. I'm good, bro. Trust.
3: Good old fashioned Irish goodbye. You know what I mean?
2: I'm deuces.
3: Fated.
2: I might even tell the barman, hey, tell the my folks I'm out. You know what I mean?
4: I got, bro.
2: So now you're going to look at your show now.
4: We're so in like 3 weeks ago. No one knew where I went to. I was gone.
2: Ev's on the Irish goodbye thing still.
4: he might just
2: shout you the next day and say, I was there still. I was out, man. I wasn't feeling it.
3: Man, you know, bro. All right, cool. Let's just run a one tune.
2: Creed,
3: I want to jump back into catching up with Killer. Killer, you said you got a serious section for us. Obviously, it's Nigerian independence.
4: Oh, yeah. I brought my boy. Mm-hmm. I call him F-Boy, but his name is Faye. Mm-hmm. You know, so obviously, I only knew about this last night, so I cooked up a little place for you guys, you know. So I'm going to be taking over the radio, you know.
2: Cool.
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2: I kind of like that.
3: Cool. We'll reconvene after this one. Killer's about to take over the air.
2: Come on.

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1: Yo, we're locked in now. Takeover is Big Jim Locked In. Locked in. This is Jigga Babes and Jigga Boys FM on NTS Live. Scary things, you understand?
2: Jay on the decks.
1: F Boy on the decks, Faye, let's get it.

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Shout out to Baba Fela, RIP Baba Fela. Happy Independence Day, Nigeria, my country. You're now locked in with DJ K the Kuds and Faye F Boy. Let's go. I mean, this is my first time on the radio, guys, like taking over, but I think I'm doing all right, you know? 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
0: You know, S I'm a me, my wife, you my brother. 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
1: 100 million pounds painting sold. 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
0: No say I be nothing. OJK, I'm straight for my VCT. 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

0: Yo, yo, yo, it's been Faye on the decks. You can hit me at Faye at IG.
1: I say this is not for me. Johnny, do me funny.
0: Man's everywhere, fam. You're gonna see a lot more of me soon.
1: Doing me this, doing me that.
0: It's hidden, fam. Shout out.

0: Stream stars.
1: Hey, yo. See, I say show business. I'm just.
2: It'll be around just step back in.
1: Okay. That was absolute shelling experience.
3: I'm back.
1: Shout out to selectors. That was a Jiggy Boy special.
2: Shout out to selector, literally.
3: And Jiggy Babes too, you know
1: what I mean? And the Jiggy Babes.
2: Who was your boy? Kudo on
3: the one. Fee.
2: How you doing?
3: By the way, he plays the violin as well.
2: Oh, what?
3: Yeah.
2: Okay, shout out Faye.
3: He's not a joker.
1: Classically trained.
2: Catch him in your party very, very soon.
1: Nah, for sure, for sure. Got to tap in with him, man.
3: Man, shout out F-Boy.
1: Yeah, man. Hey, so naturally, the show goes on. You came true with your special segment. Right back at you.
3: Yeah,
1: man, for
3: right
1: bang
3: back
1: right
3: here.
1: Now. JK, explain this game that we play.
2: Okay, cool. The Stream Stars is a game that I've created from the beginning of time since the first music chord was made.
1: You believe that?
2: I understand this game was created, all right? The game is created in order to push forward music and allow people to, you know, have a healthy space to critique, create, and, you know what I'm saying, live their lives. So nice. Every week I bring 5 songs to the studio.
3: Okay.
2: We rate them out of 5 and we say why. We use our numbers and words, because we are men and civilized. Mm-hmm. 2.2s, 4.4s, 3.5s.
3: Okay. So all the way to 5.
2: Yes.
3: All right, cool.
2: Exactly. And
1: 5
2: you,
1: is top ranking.
2: You tell us why, exactly.
3: I'm very excited about this one.
2: I am excited as also. The winner gets all my pull up, and the rest of the songs live in the zeitgeist. Of scary things.
1: Yes, sir.
2: Our good brother Selector is on the other side of the glass. And Selector. Those in the chat who have hung around, they also
3: shout
2: like
3: to the
2: play.
3: Chat, man. W's in the chat.
2: You know what I'm
3: man.
2: Saying? W's in the chat.
3: So, appreciate the love, man. I know.
2: So, first up, we got Juvenile. Are you familiar with Juvenile?
3: Yeah.
2: Ah.
3: Oh, yeah, I referenced him in Narej.
2: Okay, well, let's go. This is Paddy from my brother Juvenile, man. Let's find out what's going on.

0: Okay, that right there, round one. Juvenile!
1: Hey.
0: My paddy be
2: well,
0: my
2: shout
0: friend.
2: Shout out to Juvenile, man.
0: No, I mean, shout out to Black Genies.
1: Come on. Shout out all of them, man, actually, over there still. Let me go straight in to show Kud how we play.
0: Uh-huh.
1: This song, I feel like this song is very innovative. I feel like it's very innovative. On the scale of innovation, my brother Juvenile is doing something. This could even cross in the future as a little R&B. There's a little sort of vibe to it.
2: It's the mood.
1: You know what I mean? That, for that reason, I'm gonna give it a 3-5 because that's what I'll smoke to this.
2: For real?
0: Type shit.
1: Could have chat to me.
2: To be honest, this kind of music we call it Trabaye music. Trabaye means when you're lit. You know?
1: Okay. Trabaye.
2: So, yeah, Trabaye. So,
0: Trabaye.
2: Man, I'll give this one a 3.9. Bass boost. Man, I like it though.
1: Okay. Bass boost.
0: Yeah, I fuck with how he mixed up the pigeon with the.
2: Bro, I didn't know you don't could swear on the show. Fam.
0: Hey. Yeah, what?
2: I've been very like, you know, no, like, I mean, speak, you know, professional
0: speak, speak
2: and.
0: Freely.
2: You know, I'm gonna try and make sure I don't swear.
1: Yeah, like, that's what it is. It's like
2: real
1: you know,
2: G, real genius stuff.
1: If you drop an F bomb or S bomb here,
2: even
1: and
2: if
1: there.
2: I'm from Nigeria, I still have to articulate myself.
1: You know what
2: you
1: I'm
2: know?
1: Saying? You know what I'm saying? It's all right. So, you said you give it 3.9, Bezo.
0: Yeah. I'm gonna give it a quick 3.
1: Quick like 3 in there.
0: Quick
1: yeah.
0: 3 still.
1: Alright. Rao in the chat said 3.5 after 2 a.m. It's 4.
0: Mm-hmm.
1: Orlando. Sibelmi said 3. Mosa said 4.3 for the innovator. I'm gonna go for Raul.
0: 3, shout out Mosa.
1: I'm gonna go for Raul because that's just the rightest vibe after 2 a.m.
2: Yes, exactly, man. Whoever that is, 3.5 after 2 a.m. is a 4. Kondra. If you know that stuff.
1: You know. Let's try to get into that round 2, 7:48. Uh-huh. We are professionals. So let's not try to get late. For real. Round two.
0: Igwe, a.k.a. You know what I mean? With Astagal.
1: The Chase.
3: Feel I'm living your face on this. I walk up from the east side. My kind of from the west side. You need to be worse, but don't my ill, my left hand. Cause I play with my

0: money, I smell like reload. 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I can play to the back, Tito. Low ego is boosting my ego.
1: Big black
0: couple
1: president.
0: You love you, it's not waste. Feel I'm living your face on face. I walk up from the east side. East. My kind of from the west side. West. You need to be respond. Throw my L on my left hand. Yes. Cause I'm playing with my C-Star. I can make you a demon.
2: Yeah. Yes. Visibly with my rap.

0: the big, I didn't have to reach. 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She gotta be rich, she gotta get money. She got nash on the yacht. She carry me, go back a yacht. Now for the pussy, I can start the night. After he finish, she give me some racks. Leave me the water good, instead of fucking on the show. Find yourself a sugar mama, too low, what to my could do. Yeah.
1: Then I'm loving your face, I walk up from the east side. My kind of from the west side.

0: 2.
1: Yo. Shame Stars, you know what's going on. We're pushing on. Round 2. Shame Stars with the legend, Killer Kuds.
2: They are active on board.
1: Are you familiar with Ego, aka? You're kind of familiar with everybody, because we know Ego.
2: It's so crazy, like this. I was just telling my boy, like the set my boy just did. Kind of know everyone. Everyone's my friends.
1: It's pretty nice to feel like that.
2: Shout out to my friends, you know.
1: Come on. So when you're hearing this rhythm right now, you know the rules of the game.
2: This is actually my first time hearing it. Okay. I haven't heard this before.
1: Wavy.
2: And that was the other artist, I'm familiar with him. Astago. So Astago is really cold. I think he worked with Black Bones. But he's really sick. They're all like Trabaye artists. They're all like lit boys, turn up. But this one, I'm going to give this one a
1: 3.5. 3.5,
2: I love the intro a lot. Like, the intro part caught me. But then, I was like, all right, cool. But then when Astago came in, I was like, all right, cool, this is lit, you know?
3: It was crazy. I was listening to this and I was like, for a second, I'm like, see, Nigerians, yeah, they're able to do something that not a lot of places in Africa can do. And that's like assimilate. I thought for a second, I was like, oh, this guy sounds like
2: he was saying a lot of nasty stuff, but you don't know.
1: You know what I mean?
2: What I'm
1: saying? But he just sounded like from Milan.
3: It sounded like a baby at that point.
2: Okay, so, yeah. Niger boys, you know. Independence Day special.
3: That being said, I'm gonna give it a 4.
1: Alright. I'm giving this. I think I'm gonna give this a 3.8. Maybe it's 3.8 still. Okay. This is a good rhythm. Come in a fast car. I'm going even faster. Okay. Chat. Sid Bellamy said inoffensive 3. Moses said 3. 2.9. Mm-hmm. Folks are saying things and stuff. 2.8 from Bono. All right.
3: Last round, we're going in with a quick free today. Not the full Stream Stars experience,
1: Round 3.
3: Okay, last one is from an artist called D&D Section, and this is a track called "On My Way." Last one for the Stream Stars with Killer Kuds. Keep it NTS1, man.

0: Yes, sir. Okay. D&D sections, my way. You're locked in with MTS right now. Scary Things. With the one and only Kid of Kuds.
1: Scary.
0: Yes, sir. How you feel? How don't make you feel, bro?
1: Say that again, bro.
0: Did that one do anything for you? How did that one make you feel? On this
1: This one, number one, they used a really sick sample. The beat intro was really beautiful. Mm. You know, I know D&D section, but not personally, but obviously affiliated with my guys, Boa GTC, the Hotel Boys in Nigeria. Mm. Mm. I'll give it a 3.2.
2: Tough. Hey, listen, my boys.
1: Yeah, because I don't just like, you know, like if something got my attention, then actually, but obviously, like I love all the free records, but obviously, I mean, you guys should have. I mean, today's an Independence Day. Next time I come here, you guys put me on some like rock stuff, like electronic.
0: I got you.
1: You know what I mean?
2: Well, now that we're all family now, anytime you're in town.
1: You know, we live locally. I live 20 minutes from here.
2: Well, then there you go. You can be back next week, my brother.
0: No, you know, sure.
2: We can run it back. All right.
3: I can tell.
2: I know he's got it in him. We've got three minutes left.
0: Numbers. What's your number?
2: I'm giving it a 4. I'm giving it a 4, Bems.
0: 4.2. Because this one's sweeting me, I'll be real.
1: That's good, bro. I appreciate that.
2: Agon saw me in the chat and said 4 also.
0: 4 also in the chat.
1: That's not going to work.
0: Should we collate these numbers?
2: Yes.
0: Okay.
2: My brother, Soul Lector, is calculating those numbers. 3 minutes left. Kuda.
0: Please. The floor is yours.
2: Please, my friend.
0: Sell that shit.
2: Sell yourself to the people.
1: All right. No. First of all, I've made it to the end of the show without swearing. Yeah, clap for that. Yeah. You know, I didn't swear one beat in the show. I watch you guys swear. You know, but most especially, my name is Kid of Kuds. Mm. I'm from Nigeria, you know, / lifestyle in the UK. Mm. But anyway, you can find me on Instagram, Kid of Kudsgram. On my Twitter is Kid of Kingin. Mm. And on my TikTok is Kid of Kuds. Brand new single, Me and Industry, Our Midnight, 7th member.
2: You gotta run that shit.
1: Now.
0: Surely please. Right now. Okay. Well, right. Where can we find us? Where can they find us?
2: Scary Things at the end. Of course, my friend.
0: DJ underscore Bempo and everything.
2: Come on.
0: Love and guidance,
2: come
0: man.
2: Come on, Scary Things JK. DJ, come on.
4: Yo, DJ Faye. You can see me at Insta. At Faye underscore. Shout Nudge. Shout Kid every time, the kid that could.
0: Come on.
4: He's doing it now.
0: Hey!
2: I like that kid.
0: Jiggy boy is shit, man.

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Yo, this is Daze Yachty, you listen to Dead Air Transmissions. I'm here for the next hour. I'm mixing up, fuck off.

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1: Warrior!
0: Warrior!
1: Warrior!
0: Warrior! Warrior! Warrior! Warrior! 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Warrior! Warrior! Warrior! Warrior! Warrior! Warrior! Warrior! Warrior! Warrior! Warrior! Warrior!

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3: Ball out, baby. 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
1: Nominate the pussy on Chicken tonight. A trophy of Fimi on tonight.

Hello, it's Castro V back on NTS Radio for the next hour. I got some new stuff, old stuff. Stay locked. Also, for everyone in London, on 9th of October, I'm playing at home all night long, 10 till 6 in the morning. Come down.

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1: Hello, and welcome to a special edition of I've Seen That Face Before. We've moved down from Café Otto to the NTS studio, and we have a special show with Marnie Weber and Nikki. To begin with, we're going to do a small jingle that Nikki's made on a cat keyboard, which is a keyboard the shape of a cat. So go ahead.

0: Oh, that was really, really gorgeous. Thank you.
1: Anytime.
0: Yeah.
1: Anytime.
0: With the beats. So I've seen That Face Before is a night that happens down at Cafe Otto in Dalston, and it's curated by me. My name is Sean Burns, and Nikki, who is a performer and songwriter. I thought maybe, Nikki, you could begin by introducing yourself a bit more.
1: Yeah, I mean, when I'm not being a pigeon, I'm a singer-songwriter and a former clown. I've been writing songs for the past, I guess, 3 years. I've released 2 EPs. My first was called By, the second one With, and I'm currently writing my debut album. And yeah, I guess since we kind of conceived this show, I've been testing out some of my songs involving other musicians, and about to just jump on a tour as well, going to Leeds on Saturday, then to, where am I going next, straight after Leeds, to Rome for 2 dates, but you can have a look on my Instagram. I've got lots of information about that, but first and foremost, I'm kind of gearing up for Friday night. To be honest,
0: you're gonna fly down and perform on Friday night.
1: If you're lucky, Ben, we'll see. I've got quite a busy schedule, and obviously, it takes a long time to fly to you know, the rest of Europe. So, better get ready.
0: Concealing contraband as a pigeon, and we're also very, very excited to welcome Marnie Weber, who has come all the way from the US to perform on Friday. Marnie, do you maybe want to say hi and give a brief introduction?
2: Yes, I need to have my butler clean up a
0: okay.
2: little first.
0: Oh, okay, sure. Yep. Okay. You'll just have a little butler interlude.
2: I have OCD.
0: Okay. So if you're listening to this rather than watching us, Marnie's butler is currently sweeping the NTS studio, which is rather dusty, I'll be honest.
2: Thank you, butler.
0: Okay, Marnie.
2: Hello. I'm Marnie Weber. I'm really happy to be here at NTS. Thank you for having me. I'm going to be playing some of my songs off of my new compilation album, which is out now, available on Phantom Limb. It's called Returning Home. I'm going to hold it up, even though you might not be able to see it. But here, this is what it looks like. And it's a record of all of my music from over the last, since the 90s, and up to the current day. I'm a visual artist, a performing artist, a filmmaker, and a musician, as well as a costume maker. And I will be playing at Cafe Otto, and we'll feature some of my costumes, some of my characters, as well as a very special live score to my new movie, about 20 minutes, and you'll really enjoy that as well. But I thought for her first, one of my early songs was called Tiger, Tiger, and I thought this would be a fun one to play first.
0: Okay, thank you, Marnie. Let's go into Tiger, Tiger.

0: Okay, gorgeous. That was Tiger Tiger by Marnie Webber from the early 90s. And yeah, I thought maybe we could begin with giving a bit of context to our night. I've seen that face before. So, Nikki, maybe you could tell us a bit about it.
1: Thanks, Sean. I've just decided to derobe my sort of little pigeon suit. I was just getting a bit of a warm-up because I think I'm going to wear that on Friday for Marnie's song, one of the songs. So it's good to just get the lay of the land with the kind of vinyl...
0: Vinyl face,
1: exactly. But yeah, I guess in many ways I feel like this night has kind of come from you and I kind of working bars together, sort of working is a very like loose...
0: Working with an E.
1: Yeah, I think we... it's one infamous bar at London Performance Studios, which we kind of drank dry. I think we were the ones to kind of drink all the drinks versus everyone else.
0: Yeah, we were never invited back.
1: And we've always been saying we wanted to kind of, I don't know, open a space, and this kind of feels like a kind of more fluid, kind of expansive space in many ways,
0: totally,
1: right?
0: Totally, yeah. I think it's a good, you know, nightlife is a good way to bring people together. And I think our vision for it is that it's like fundamentally eclectic, you know?
1: Totally.
0: And it's an opportunity to have some different juxtapositions between different kinds of performers.
1: Yeah.
0: And have performance art and music together. You know, because there's a lot of people working in the sphere of performance art that maybe don't always get the opportunity to show their work. And there are lots of people operating at the juncture between performance art and, you know, experimental music as well, which obviously Cafe Otto is really good for. But we sort of wanted to queer up the space a bit and do something a bit strange. And
1: I think it's actually quite normal, no?
0: Maybe for us. But yeah, we're on this will be our third night. Each one's been very different.
1: Yeah.
0: And each one has been brought its own challenges and brought its own joys.
1: Yeah, I feel like, yeah, it's been such a journey already. I feel like sort of, let's be honest, like half the time is you and I having some beers and trying to decide what our sort of dream lineups could potentially be. So there's been many, many, many iterations. Half the time just shooting messages back and forth on WhatsApp of just like, I don't know, if we could get like Deirdre Barlow, I don't know.
0: Fundamentally eclectic. And our first night, we were very, very lucky to have the amazing visual artist and performer, Jamie Crewe, who performs as Poisonous Relationship, play with us. And I thought that might be a good place to begin as well, if we play a bit of Jamie Crewe, who's really one of my favourites.

0: Okay, that was Gorgeous Men's Feelings by the incredible Jamie Crew, who, as I said, headlined our first show at Cafe Otto. So we've discussed a little bit the history of the night, but Marnie, I wanted to ask you a little bit about your own history. And I understand there's someone in here that you want to introduce as well.
1: I too have a very long history of clubs and playing in bands and playing solo and performance art. I started back in 1979 with a band called Party Boys. It was three guys and two girls, and we played art rock noise music in downtown Los Angeles. And so what we're going to have is a culmination at the Cafe Otto of the starting point of my solo career songs, which would be 1992, up to the present day. And it will be me, myself, and Isaac Hull, my guitar player. And say hi, Isaac.
2: Hello.
1: And so we're going to play some of the older songs after the movie, after the live score. And I did this movie called House of Whispering Rose, based on a Bette Davis character that is living in a mansion and grows crazy and alcoholic and lonely. And Isaac will be in the performance, will be my butler. And I will play Rose Bloom, the character. It's quite funny because when I was younger, in my 20s, I would perform as character, as old lady characters. I'd wear an old lady mask and everything, and I thought, oh, this is what I'll be like in 40 years. Well, it turns out you're not as wrinkly as an old and decrepit, and I don't have a walker. And so I would come back out in the old days with my guitar and a walker, and each step I would be like, boom, boom, boom, because I'd be plugged in. So I used to do songs as an old lady, and now I'm getting to actually appreciate the age I thought that people would be still performing as. So that's super fun. And the Party Boys came here on our first tour, 1980. We had put out three records. We attempted to play the ICA, but things got difficult and ugly, and we got beat up, and our guitars were stolen and smashed up. And
2: physically beaten up.
1: Yeah, wow. Yeah. There was a scuffle when the PA didn't show up, and it was. And then we ended up at the hospital and then Scotland Yard, and so that was my first introduction. But we went on to have some really great shows at the Bridge House in Canning Town, the father of the English Wasted Youth took pity on us and gave us some shows. And then we went back to Los Angeles and started our own club, as you do, and we built the stage, and we invited bands to play with us. It was a trucker's bar downtown Los Angeles, early 80s. And then Al's Bar, which is a very famous club in Los Angeles, we again convince the owner, let us build a stage and give us free beer and we'll play there. And that grew to have a huge number of really important bands. Minutemen, Nirvana played there. It just went on and on. A lot of the Seattle sub pop bands played there. And so I like this DIY aesthetic where mm-hmm. you don't wait for the rest of the world to give you an opportunity. Yeah. You create your own opportunities.
2: Yeah.
1: So that's where we are, and this is a wonderful opportunity for me to be here.
0: Oh, maybe that's a nice segue into a Nirvana song.
1: Oh, that's an idea. Right.

0: Wow, that takes me back to my Birmingham bedroom as a teenager, jumping around. Marnie, I was curious to learn more about Elle's Bar and the kind of scene for musicians and maybe for visual artists. Could you talk a little bit more about that?
1: Well, there was a downtown scene and a Hollywood scene, and it's about a half-hour drive, but in the early 80s, it was, like another continent. So we were downtown scene. There was about a dozen, there was about 25 artists living downtown in the early 80s. And so the bars were mostly populated by local truckers who just walk in and the handful of artists. And so we would try to bridge the gap between Hollywood and downtown, and we would invite different bands. And occasionally, my band would venture out into Hollywood, and one of the most memorable nights were our manager got a call from Flea and said, I've got this new band, Red Hot Chili Peppers, can we open for Party Boys? And I said, well, okay, but as long as they go on after us, because it was supposed to rain really hard, and I thought, oh, everybody's just going to leave. So they showed up, and all they had was their guitars. And I thought, oh, these kids, they don't even bring their own amplifiers. And so then we went on, and God, we were all in our 20s. But then when Red Hot Chili Peppers came on, they were like flipping off the walls and just like incredibly amazing. And it was weird feeling to feel geriatric in your 20s. After that, I was like, oh, my

0: And the guys were like, well, we'll float the idea by them. And so we said, no way, we're not strippers. And so then after that, they started having strippers. And so it was like they were floating the idea, like, oh, we don't want to step on the girls' territory if they have something they want to do. So you could see there was a lot of cultural misunderstandings that kind of went on with that.
1: Yeah.
0: And
1: I wondered if there were like visual artists as well that hung around.
0: Definitely. So
1: how was this scene kind of generative for people that weren't musicians?
0: There was an artist, Maura Sheeran, and she would paint the parking lots bright different colors and just do guerrilla overnight painting where you just show up and there would be a parking lot just completely painted. And then there was another one, John Peterson, and he was making shelters that he called them bum shelters. It's, you know, no longer the right term, but places where people could sleep if they needed to. And then there was Mark Kreisel. He was a visual artist. He was the owner of Al's, but everybody called him Al. And now he actually has a gallery in his back of his house, which used to be a stable. So he's still putting on art shows, a friend Kevin's running them. So I think a lot of there weren't so many people doing music and art at the same time. I was at art school. I was making art, and some of the other people in the band were also artists. So, but it wasn't so much quite like today. Most people you meet are artists and musicians. It was kind of a real dividing line in those days, whether you were an artist or a musician. Yeah.
2: Is it right you used to jam with Mike Kelly?
0: Yeah, oh yeah. Right? Yeah, he was a very good friend. That would have been closer to the late 90s, early 2000s. He and my husband had a band called Destroy All Monsters, and so they played quite a bit. And then my daughter had a band called Dolphin Explosion. And
2: he was the drummer.
0: He was the drummer.
3: Yes.
0: Yes.
3: Great name.
0: Yeah, because the two girls came up with the name Dolphin Explosion. He says that is the best name for a band
1: so
0: I've ever heard of.
1: It's so visual.
0: So he would dress as a witch and the girls would play their weird music. And he loved to play music.
2: I read that he was, if anything, he was quite nervous if they were going to say yes.
0: Yes.
2: Because apparently he asked you, like, oh, could you ask?
0: Yeah.
2: What's
0: yeah,
2: your daughter's name?
0: Colette,
2: like whether he could be the drummer, and she was like, oh, are they going to let me?
0: I know. And when I mentioned it to her, she said, why would a weird old guy want to be in our band? And I said, no, this is your big break. So he put out a CD. He produced it in his own. He had a home studio. He produced it. He put out the CD. Maybe not available anymore, but it was very sweet. And then the band sort of fell apart as
2: they do.
0: Third grade 8-year-old girls do in a band.
2: Time.
0: Yeah,
2: so. Sort of age gap.
4: Yeah. Life gets busy around.
0: Yes.
1: All good things must come to an end. I thought we could jump in with another one of your songs, Marnie.
0: Oh, thank you.
1: Yeah, the one I've got lined up is Songs Hurt Me.
0: Okay, that's a nice mellow song.
1: Let's do it.
0: It's about actual songs hurting me.

0: Wow, super filmic and atmospheric. That was Marnie Webber. Is it Songs Hurt Me?
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1: On Phantom Moon.
0: Okay, fantastic. So, independent of this radio show, we have been talking about our dream lineups for A Night at Cafe Otto, living or dead. Big artists with big setups and smaller artists with small setups. So, Nikki, hit me with your first choice.
2: Okay, so I'd like to... My fantasy opener of an I've seen at face before would be Sylvester.
0: Oh, big opener.
2: The icon. In many ways, I was thinking she's a closer, but actually just like Sylvester...
0: Wake everyone up.
2: Living Proof, the live album, basically her giving us... one of the songs that I kind of play in many of my shows, well, I used to, but it kind of... Yeah, I think I was overplaying it slightly. You Make Me Feel.
0: And what is it about this song that you love?
2: I just think no matter what point in the day, if you're kind of having like a bit of a rough one, you just can't help but like dance to this. I'll put it on in the bus, I'll put it on like when I'm on the tube, and just like end up kind of forgetting that I'm around people and just end up singing really loud.
0: Okay, let's go straight in. This is the live version of You Make Me Feel.

0: Okay, a seamless transition from the wondrous Sylvester, who we all wish that we had seen live, to a very different artist, Brian Eno, which was Marnie's choice. Maybe you could give some context.
1: Well, I never got to see him live, but I do remember in high school when the record came out, it was mind-blowing and inspirational, and my friends were saying, he's an artist, he's not a musician. And my brain was like, but wait, he's got to be a musician. That's like music. And so I think it was really the first time I realized that you could be a musician and an artist and bring both to what you're doing. And of course, he was in Roxy Music, and everyone loved that too. So I chose him because also then he his work with ambient work, his installation artwork. I saw him give a lecture once, which was very fascinating. And we worked with his cards back in the day. They gave you inspiration. I can't remember the name of the cards. Jeez, you guys remember? He had that deck of cards that you would pull something when you were trying to remember what you should do next, or try to figure out what you'd do next. So we used those. And so I chose him as just an amazing inspiration. And he will never play live again, so he kind of fits our dream show concept.
0: Yeah.
2: He's alive, though.
1: Oh, he's alive. That's right.
2: Many
1: that's
2: of the
1: important.
2: Other...
0: But we can choose living people.
1: Yes.
2: Yeah.
0: And Nikki and I chose a lot of the same people, independent of one another. I wanted to go in with one of my choices, which is Anoni, who's just an incredible live performer and someone I've seen twice in recent years. First performing the songs of Lou Reed, which was like incredible, and then doing one of her own sets. I'm going to go with the song that she produced with Lou Reed, which is Fistful of Love.
3: I was lying in my bed last night, staring at a ceiling full of stars, when it suddenly hit me, I just have to let you know.

0: Okay, so two people from our dream lineup, Anoni followed by the wonderful and much missed Pam Hogg, which was Nikki's choice, and the song was The Midas Touch. Yeah, as we said at the beginning of the show, our night's going to happen on Friday, this coming Friday. All the info is on the Cafe Otto website, but we wanted to give you a little bit more insight into our relationship and how the night came about. So yeah, go ahead, Nikki.
1: I guess it kind of all began at Goldsmiths, right? We were sharing a studio in first year. I was like going around on a, funnily enough,
0: A unicycle
1: in the studio. There's great videos of me just kind of wheeling up and around. One of our other really great friends, Kate, who managed to kind of basically make one painting that whole 3 years.
0: Yeah, it was a good painting.
1: Sean, very meticulous. Yeah.
0: Sort of. I don't know. Lost in my own thoughts.
1: But that was, I guess that was the kind of, yeah, that's where our friendship and relationship began. I remember a very special time in London where we were all kind of recent graduates and basically everyone had all the kind of, sort of all the gear but no platform. Again, mm-hmm. So it was kind of this like DIY approach. I was living in this sort of glorified squat for 6 weeks or 2 months and wanted to put on a show. And then so that kind of bore, yeah, a whole kind of couple of years of just doing these shows every 3 or 4 months or something. And
0: it was called Performance Club,
1: yeah,
0: right?
1: Yeah.
0: And I guess you've always been good at creating platforms for performers. And more recently, in the last few years, you've been doing your own music. Do you maybe want to talk about that a little bit?
1: Yeah, I think that all began, again, during COVID. I was in a warehouse and had a lot of time on my hands, so I started writing my own songs. I guess before that, I was always accompanying people, right? I was kind of the right-hand person to some...
0: Amazing queens,
1: some big personalities. Miss Sharon LeGrand,
0: Amanda
1: Pett, Majid Bardot.
0: Amazing.
1: And then I think that kind of period, I did just start... I took the risk of trying to come up with songs, and I guess in that space, it was a very kind of closed, clandestine environment, which... I tested them out in front of my housemates and they seemed to go down well, and then sort of, actually funnily enough, got invited to do a show with Gentle Stranger, who are a band, a post-clown band. They asked me to support them, and yeah, the record label that they're with, they asked me if I wanted to put out a record with them, and I was like, great, yeah, let's do it. So the first album, in a sense, well, first EP, it's really simple, just me at the piano. Even one of the recordings is just me, a phone recording. All stories, my life experiences, imagined narratives, using kind of characters that are sort of part of my world. So that was the first release. Now I'm very, very, very slowly trying to get this next album together.
0: Yeah, we love your music, and it's always so emotional and full of longing. And I guess to close out our show, I just want to thank you, Marnie,
2: for
0: coming to London to perform for us, and Isaac. Yeah, we're really excited for Friday.
1: Maybe I could just say about the other artists performing.
0: Yeah.
1: Friends, Samra Mayanja, who I did a residency with at Supernormal, real fabulous space cadet. Senna, who I've been part of a kind of temporary choir in Birmingham. And our shared friend and sort of family member, Miss Jeffrey Hinton.
0: Never heard of her.
1: Is going to be DJing in between all the songs, which actually, out of all the shows, have been incredible, but I feel like this one feels like the most... There's a lot of love, there's a lot of shared experience, and a kind of real... That's the amazing thing with Otto, but also just this night, is we can bring all these different worlds, which in many ways feel quite uncohesive, but actually drawing them together, somehow it kind of works.
0: Yes.
1: Well, it does work, I think.
0: It's the Marquis Smith approach.
1: Exactly.
0: Yeah. Yeah, we're really excited for Samra and for Senna and for Jeffrey, and of course for Marnie and for you, Nikki. Maybe we'll finish with one of your songs, which is my favourite one of your songs, Sebastian Part 2. Yeah, thanks everyone for listening, and hopefully see you on Friday.
1: Thanks, Sean.

0: Ladies and gentlemen, boys and girls, mamas and papas, calm down, dear.
1: Papa is here again.
0: DJ Tazi Imalegiwa Afan.
2: King and his men stole the queen from her bed.
0: Ama piano goes to the streets. Calm down. I'm a piano down the streets because the street is street. Have fun. We know the play.

double is a legit set. Uber, homogeneity wet. Labor, a legit set. A J, homogeneity wet. Digital Z, label. Now you did damn it too.